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0: Froggy.

He's a Grammy winner. He is a country star. Shaboozy with some good news. Hello, my name is John Glenn. Another hour of country music has arrived. Thanks to social media, we have been introduced to Stella Lefty. This is her smash, Boston.

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1: You'll hear new country and new artist interviews.
0: And artist news. Yeah, it's kind of a big deal. You see what I did there?
1: Yeah. We've talked about this.

0: Megan Maroney singing about beautiful things. Hello, my name is John Glenn. Well, Netflix did announce they are rebooting Scooby-Doo. They've got a live-action reboot in the works. Scooby-Doo Origins will be live-action. They've sent out a teaser trailer, and the dog that portrays Scooby is absolutely adorable. They want to look that up if you want. But the Scooby-Doo original, or Origins, I should say, will make its premiere on Netflix in 2027.
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0: Zach, John King with Get to Drinkin'. Let's check some birthdays for the 22nd of June. Today is the day we celebrate Kris Kristofferson's birthday. Cyndi Lauper is celebrating, so is Meryl Streep and Carson Daly from The Voice. Bruce Campbell is Ash from the Evil Dead series. And NFL Hall of Famer Kurt Warner is having a birthday today. If it's your special day, happy birthday. I hope all your birthday wishes come true.
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0: Brand new from Parker McCollum. That one is called Killing Me. Avid video game enthusiast Antonio Monteiro of Texas. His video game is largest ever, according to the Guinness World Record, folks. It's the largest collection of not only Xbox items, but Sega items, Nintendo items, and PlayStation items. And it is the largest collection of video games overall in the world. Now, Antonio's impressive video game collection tallies up to a mind-blowing 24,268 games. A monetary value over $2 million, and it is the largest in the world. I mean, who says video game playing is a waste of time when you own that many Guinness World Records, right?
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1: News. I'm John Saucier. Vice President J.D. Vance back from Switzerland, where he says technical negotiations are still going on between U.S. and Iranian officials. The vice president says that U.S. might use Iranian frozen assets to buy U.S. farm products. Texas Republican Representative Beth Van Dyne on Fox Business.
2: Those dollars will go to U.S. farmers to be able to produce agriculture that then gets to be given to Iranian people, you know, the Persians, not for weapons, not for a terrorist activity across the globe.
1: British Prime Minister Keir Starmer announcing on Sunday he will step down from that role, making way for a successor, President Trump. What do you think?
3: I was critical only for the sake, because I think he's a lovely man, but I said, you're really messing up energy. You have windmills all over the place. In the meantime, you have the North Sea oil, and they won't let anybody drill.
1: Fellow Labor Party member Andy Burnham may be Starmer's successor. 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
0: Thanks for feeling froggy.

He is the entertainer of the year, according to the Canadian Country Music Association, Josh Ross with Hate How You Look. My name is John Glenn, the duo Low Cash after Chase Matthew.

0: Chris and Preston make up the duo Low Cash. That is their latest, called Wrong Hearts. 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A short walk after a meal can help with digestion and blood sugar regulation. It doesn't need to be a full workout. Just an easy loop around the block is all it needs to be. 10 to 15 minutes is all you need.
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0: Meg and Maroney with their latest called Medicine. My name is John Glenn. Are there any fans of the original Little House on the Prairie show listening right now? You and my wife love the show, okay? Very happy news. Little House on the Prairie is being remade. The reboot makes its premiere on Netflix July 9th.
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0: Dan and Shay with their latest called Say So. Let's check some entertainment history for the 22nd of June. When it comes to our favorite movies, a couple great franchises began on this day. Karate Kid made its theatrical debut the 22nd of June, 1984. Oh, it's a cruel, cruel summer. Who Framed Roger Rabbit debuted on this day in 1988. The greatest movie franchise of all time, The Fast and Furious, made its debut the 22nd of June, 2001. Jurassic World, Fallen Kingdom, the Jurassic franchise got a reboot on this day, 2018. That's entertainment history.
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1: News. I'm Tom Rigotti. Despite the White House negotiating a final peace agreement with Iran, U.S. military forces will remain in the Middle East. Fox's Jennifer Griffin reports.
2: For now, America's military footprint in the Middle East isn't changing. The U.S. maintains roughly 50,000 soldiers, Marines, sailors, and airmen across the region, which will remain in place throughout the 60-day negotiating window.
1: British Prime Minister Keir Starmer is resigning. Fox's Greg Palcott has more.
3: While winning in a landslide 2 years ago, Starmer's time in office has been marked by political missteps, a sagging economy, stubborn immigration, and vanishing support from his party and public.
4: We are desperate for someone somewhere to come through and restore us.
3: Set to take over as Prime Minister, by all accounts, Andy Burnham.
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0: 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It's Northwest Tennessee's Froggy.

It's brand new music from Morgan Wallen called Don't We. My name is John Glenn. Thank you for joining me for another hour of great country music. Brett Young, Taylor Swift after Jason Aldean.

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0: Taylor Swift, I Knew It, I Knew You. That is a brand new song from her, and she wrote that specifically for Toy Story 5. More country music is on the way. And this German tourist named Freddie, who's in the States thanks to the World Cup. This guy's living his best life. If you're following him online, he has visited all the famous restaurants like Wendy's, Chili's, Waffle House, Taco Bell. He's also been able to meet some celebrities, including country music's own Ella Langley.
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0: Kenny Chesney with Carry On. Let's check some birthdays for the 22nd of June. Today's the day we would celebrate Kris Kristofferson's birthday. Cyndi Lauper is celebrating a birthday today. So is Meryl Streep and Carson Daly of The Voice. Bruce Campbell plays Ash in the Evil Dead series. And the Hall of Famer, Kurt Warner, also having a birthday today. If it's your special day today, happy birthday. I hope all your birthday wishes come true.
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0: His latest album is called The Way I Am. That is brand new music from Luke Combs. It's called Be By You. This is great news. I'm a huge fan of Scooby-Doo. Loved watching his cartoons. 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
1: 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President Trump warning Iran about misbehaving during a 60-day negotiation period. Fox's Jared Halpern with more.
2: The U.S. is waiving sanctions for 60 days, allowing Iran to sell and export oil. And President Trump says the unfreezing of Iranian assets could also be a benefit to American farmers. Still, the president warns if Iran does not live up to the memorandum of understanding, he will do what he has to do.
1: And federal officials are announcing two more arrests in the plot to target the UFC Freedom 250 fight at the White House last weekend. Fox's David Spunt.
3: Investigators tell Fox News the alleged plan was to use drones with explosives to hit buildings near the event, which would force a mass evacuation and steer crowds toward a pre-staged sniper team.
1: Seven suspects have now been arrested. Investigators believe there's still more out there. 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

0: Kane Brown and woman. Kane Brown loves to play video games online. And this guy from Texas, Antonio Monteiro, he's taken video game playing to another level. According to the Guinness World Records, he has the largest video game collection in the world. He's been given the honor of being declared the largest collection of not only Xbox items, but Sega items, Nintendo items, and PlayStation items. And of course, his collection is the largest collection of video games in the world. 24,268 games in his entire collection. It's worth more than $2 million. And who says video games are a waste of time, you know what I'm saying?
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1: The Party Man John Party, that's his latest, called Boots Off. Here's a healthy habit to think about. After eating, take a 10-minute walk. A short walk after a meal will help with digestion. It helps with blood sugar regulation. It doesn't need to be a workout. Just an easy stroll around the block. Just get a walk in about 10 minutes. That's all you need.
2: 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Mr. Froggy and his team from 993 will be at the grand reopening at Union City Surgery Center this Thursday, June 25th from 5 to 7. So come on down, get your picture taken, and come say hi.
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0: It's a tip of the cap to Toby Keith, Riley Green's latest called Think As You Drunk. Riley is out on the road on the Cowboy As It Gets tour. He was out on the road with Justin Moore. Now, Justin Moore is stepping down from that tour to spend some time on him. Says he's got some things he needs to take care of, but he wants to be back up on stage this fall. We wish him a speedy recovery. Hopefully he can handle all that. And in his place, Clint Black out on the road with Riley Green on the Cowboy As It Gets tour.
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1: News, I'm Ted Lindner. Republicans leaning into their achievements to win the midterms. They're relying on President Trump to help get the message across. White House Press Secretary Caroline Levitt on Fox's Hannity says immigration and tax cuts are the GOP's bread and butter.
2: Secure borders, deporting the worst of the worst violent, illegal, alien murderers and rapists from our country. Cutting taxes, which he did nearly 1 year ago. We're coming up on the 1 year anniversary of his historic One Big Beautiful Bill, the largest tax cut for working families and middle class Americans.
1: And a federal judge says top Justice Department officials can stay on the case against the man charged with the White House Correspondents' Dinner shooting. Attorneys for Cole Thomas Allen arguing Attorney General Todd Blanche and D.C. U.S. Attorney Jeanine Pirro should be disqualified because they were at the event, but the judge rejected that, ruling they're unlikely to be witnesses and don't meet the legal definition of victims. America's listening to Fox News.
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0: Miranda Lambert, that is White Liar. It's Pickle Jar up all night. Why am I excited? Well, I don't know. The first day of Prime Day starts today, and the deals are insane. They have a section under $25. They have a dollar deals. They have everything. Of course, if you're looking for electronics, it looks like, well, probably today will be the day they're focusing on that. 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And there's tons of free ones out there. If you just even sample it, they'll give you one for free. 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

0: Ella Langley, Morgan Wallen, Can't Love You Anymore. I feel like every time we turn around, we're always talking about Ella Langley, but my goodness, she just keeps breaking records. She's got two songs now in the top five. Of course, Be Her is still sitting up there at number one, and this one is now in the top five, I Can't Love You Anymore. She is unstoppable.
1: Hey, Froggy Nation, it's Dean here. 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Mr. Froggy and his team from 993 will be at the grand reopening at Union City Surgery Center this Thursday, June 25th from 5 to 7. So come on down, get your picture taken, and come say hi.
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0: Kane Brown, that is woman. I think we've talked about this before, but if you go over to Kane Brown's Instagram, this actually bears repeating. He and the family are going through what looks like a drive-through zoo, and he is in the passenger seat. Caitlin's driving, and he's holding their youngest son, and the other two girls are in the back seat. Well, an ostrich leans in the front, and of course, Kane like flips out. Now, granted, Kane is holding a bucket of feed, and that ostrich goes after the bucket of feed, and the girls are screaming. He screamed because he got scared because it startled him, and then he tried to play it off. If you haven't watched it, go watch it. It is completely worth the price of admission.
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1: News. I'm Ted Lindner. President Trump's warning Iran about misbehaving during a 60-day negotiation period.
2: The U.S. is waiving sanctions for 60 days, allowing Iran to sell and export oil. And President Trump says the unfreezing of Iranian assets could also be a benefit to American farmers. Still, the president warns if Iran does not live up to the memorandum of understanding, he will do what he has to do.
1: That's Fox's Jared Halpern. And a federal judge says that top Justice Department officials can stay on the case against the man charged in the White House Correspondents' Dinner shooting back in April. Attorneys for Cole Thomas Allen argued Acting Attorney General Todd Blanche and D.C. U.S. Attorney Jeanine Pirro should be disqualified because they were at the event. But the judge rejected that, ruling they're unlikely to be witnesses and don't meet the legal definition of victims. 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

Low Cash, that is Wrong Hearts. It's Pickle Jar up all night. Great music on the way. Stella Lefty's Boston, got that coming up. And Thomas Rhett here in just a second right now. Zach Top gets us started. It's South of Sanity on Pickle Jar up all night.

0: Stella Lefty, that is Boston's Pickle Jar Up All Night. She has got a solo tour that is going to be kicking off in November. And, I mean, it's not small places either. San Francisco, two nights in L.A. There's Phoenix, there's Atlanta, there's New York City. She is playing big spots. But what she just released yesterday, she's not leaving out Australia. She's going to go in October to Australia and play there for 2 weeks. It must be nice to be her right now.
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Cody Johnson. That is The Fall. It's Pickle Jar up all night. Atlas is a new artist that's out, and I really can't figure out who he sounds like to me. So far, as close as I can get, I think he sounds like Brett Eldridge. Tell me what you think. It's The Devil Ain't...

0: Megan Maroney, that is Beautiful Things. The first leg of her Cloud 9 tour just wrapped up over the weekend. In fact, she's going to take a little time off, guarantee you. She's going to be at a beach somewhere, but don't worry, she'll send pictures. She will be back out again July the 7th, and that kicks off in Boston. And then she's on another long run for at least 2 months. Man, she is busy.
1: 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So come on down, get your picture taken, and come say hi.
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0: pickle jar up all night. If I don't leave, I'm going to stay. It's Carly Pearson, Riley Green. Carly Pearson's fifth annual Carly's Closet. She has that during CMA Fest. She raised $20,000 for CMA Foundation that supports music education. 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And if you miss it, you know, set the DVR, but you can actually watch it the next day on Hulu, too.
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late night secret's out. It's Pickle Jar Up All Night. Katie Cook and Scott Gaines are pulling back the curtain on all the music, the artists, and all the Nashville news. 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
1: News, I'm Ted Linden. Republicans lean into their achievements to win the midterms. They're relying on President Trump to help get the message across. White House Press Secretary Karoline Leavitt telling Fox's Hannity immigration and tax cuts are the GOP's bread and butter.
2: Secure borders, deporting the worst of the worst, violent, illegal, alien murderers and rapists from our country, cutting taxes, which he did nearly 1 year ago. We're coming up on the 1 year anniversary of his historic One Big Beautiful Bill, the largest tax cut for working families and middle class Americans.
1: And more than 11,000 bottles of 25 milligram chlorothalidone tablets being voluntarily recalled. That because testing found they failed to dissolve at the proper dosage level. They were manufactured in India and distributed in the United States by Rising Pharma Holdings of New Jersey. 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

Corey Kent and Co. Wetzel. It's Rocky Mountain Low. It's Pickle Jar up all night. Cody Johnson's new album called Banks of the Trinity will be out on Friday. I cannot wait. He's got a brand new song that just came out called Horseback. You're going to hear that in about 10 minutes right now. Flatland Cavalry, it's never coming back.

0: Pickle Jar up all night as promised. Brand new Cody Johnson. His album will be out on Friday called Banks of the Trinity. This is the new one. It's called Horseback. 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

Lee Bryce, that's Killed the Man. It's Pickle Jar up all night. Checking in on Justin Moore. Nothing else has been put up since he decided he's going to take some time off the road and get some rest, spend time with family. And I hope that's exactly what he's getting to do. It's Time's Ticking. It's on Pickle.

The night is young, and so are the hits. Pickle Jar Up All Night is on. Katie Cook, Scott Gaines, and all the Nashville news. Don't sleep on this. It's Pickle Jar Up All Night.

0: Riley Green, that's Change My Mind, his seventh number one song. Nashville Songwriters Association is going to give him the Songwriter Artist of the Year. That'll be on September 22nd, and that will be at the Ryman Auditorium. Now, one of the things about Riley Green is he is a solo writer. Now, will he have co-writes? Absolutely. But most of the time, he enjoys writing on his own because he said, I get ideas when I'm on the tractor at my farm in Alabama, and I got to write it right now. And that's why the majority of the album is him by himself. Sometimes, like I said, they'll have an occasional co-writer, but he just likes to write on his own.
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0: Pickle Jar up all night, Katie and Scott. Morgan Wallen, that is Don't We. He's going to be in Clemson, South Carolina this weekend, Friday night and Saturday night. Of course, Brooks and Dunn, always the big opener for him on Friday night. And then Ella Langley will be on Saturday night. Then he's taking 3 weeks off. So I'm guessing, yep, it's vacation time. And then he won't be back out on the road until he hits Baltimore. And that won't be till July 17th.
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1: News, I'm Ted Linder. Federal officials announcing two more arrests in the plot to target the UFC Freedom 250 fight at the White House last weekend. Fox's David Spunt.
2: Investigators tell Fox News the alleged plan was to use drones with explosives to hit buildings near the event, which would force a mass evacuation and steer crowds toward a pre-staged sniper team.
1: Seven suspects have now been arrested. Investigators believe there are still more suspects out there. And President Trump warning Iran about misbehaving during a 60-day negotiation period. Fox's Jared Halpern.
3: The U.S. is waiving sanctions for 60 days, allowing Iran to sell and export oil. And President Trump says the unfreezing of Iranian assets could also be a benefit to American farmers. Still, the president warns if Iran does not live up to the memorandum of understanding, he will do what he has to do.
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Pickle Jar up all night. It's Katie and Scott. Stephen Wilson Jr., the guy who sings Gary, is actually a food scientist. Okay, that story up in less than 10 minutes right now. It's Alexandra Kay.

0: Stephen Wilson Jr., that is Gary. Now, we talked about him being a food scientist, and that literally is the truth. He invented dentist sticks. You know those little green sticks that your dog eats on? Yeah, he invented those and a lot of other things.
1: Yeah, well, I worked in pet food for Mars, the food company. They're one of the biggest food manufacturers in the world, and they also are one of the biggest pet food manufacturers, and they're North American R&D headquarters is here in the Nashville area, Nashville adjacent. And that was my first like very serious job, and I was very, very proud to work for that company. And yeah, I did a lot of things for them. I can't tell you because I signed an NDA, and I don't want them coming after me if I get into too much detail. Yeah, I would go into all these meetings, and I would get to be the nerd that I always have been, and finally got paid for it, so.
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Pickle Jar up all night with Katie and Scott. Her album, Wild, is absolutely amazing top to bottom. If you haven't heard it, please go take time and listen to it. This is her latest. It's Ashley McBride. It's What If We Don't on Pickle Jar.

0: Tyler Hubbard, that is land. Well, this weekend in Nashville, it's Keeping It Country on Broadway because Alan Jackson is doing his very last show at Nissan Stadium. And it's called Last Call, One for the Road. Everybody is playing this. Luke Bryan, Eric Church, Luke Combs, Riley Green, you can keep naming them, but it is going to be amazing. But what they're going to do, because that show sold out literally in just minutes, they're going to put a big screen at the end of Broadway and close down the entire street of Broadway. That way people can watch it. Now, basically, that would be free. And, of course, it's across the river at the stadium at the same time, but that way they can get more people to enjoy it. Name one place you will not find me this weekend. No, wait, let me rephrase that. I would go to the concert. You couldn't catch me dead on Broadway because there would be like, I don't know, 100,000, maybe 150,000 people down there. No.
1: 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Mr. Froggy and his team from 993 will be at the grand reopening at Union City Surgery Center this Thursday, June 25th from 5 to 7. So come on down, get your

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0: Chase Matthew that is holding it down. He said he knew there was room for him in country music because one of the guys he looked up to, Jason Aldean, liked him and took him out on the road.
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1: Fox News, I'm Ted Linden. Republicans leaning into their achievements to win the midterms. They're relying on President Trump to help get the message across. White House Press Secretary Karoline Leavitt telling Fox's Hannity immigration and tax cuts are the Republicans' bread and butter.
2: Secure borders, deporting the worst of the worst violent, illegal, alien murderers and rapists from our country, cutting taxes, which he did nearly 1 year ago. We're coming up on the one-year anniversary of his historic One Big Beautiful Bill, the largest tax cut for working families and middle-class Americans.
1: And a Biden-appointed federal judge Monday blocking the use of a federal database to check citizenship. It was designed to identify illegally registered non-citizen voters, but U.S. District Judge Sparkle Suknanen said it's unlawful and cannot be used. He argued there's a danger it could wrongly purge voters from the rolls. 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
0: Froggy.

moving on. Josh Ross, Hate How You Look. It looks like he's going to get number one this week because Ella Langley's Be Her is starting to slowly fall away. He's been sitting at number two for 3 weeks, so I really do want this kid to get it. He has got a brand new album coming out called Mountain Goat. That'll be out in August. It's Ian Munsick. Listen to this song. I love it. It's called Love is Blind on Pickle Jar. You told me, baby, take me home.

0: Old Dominion, that is one-man band. It's Pickle Jar up all night. Two big losses, one over the weekend. James Burroughs, who was a big director, and literally this guy directed everything that mattered. He directed Cheers. He directed Friends. He directed Will and Grace. Lost him over the weekend. And just yesterday, Clive Davis, the man was Arista Records. And anybody who had any sort of career, at one point, that went through Clive Davis. And the man was just a musical legend, and they will definitely both be missed.
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It's Think As You Drunk. It's Pickle Jar Up All Night. Luke Bryan's new album, Signs, will be out in September. And in fact, he's teasing a little love song. Go check it out. It's actually pretty good. His latest now, it's

0: Spickle Jar up all night. Now, with the World Cup being in Boston, here's one of the problems they're having. If you remember, Paul Revere told Boston that the British were coming. Well, the Scottish soccer fans are drinking Boston dry. This is not a lie. The Sam Adams Boston Tap Room went completely dry over the weekend. The White Bull Tavern sold every drop of beer they had. Now, Scottish fans know how to have fun, but what are they going to do? They're out of beer.
1: 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It's Dean here. 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Mr. Froggy and his team from 993 will be at the grand reopening at Union City Surgery Center this Thursday, June 25th from 5 to 7. So come on down, get your picture taken, and come say hi.
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1: It's on Pickle Jar Up All Night.

Pickle Jar up all night. It's Katie and Scott. Listen to this. This is insult to injury. So you're heading to a funeral. You're in a funeral procession. David Dawes and his fiance Allison were a part of her grandfather's funeral procession. And you know, when you're in one of those processionals, you can run a red light. You know, everybody goes through. It's usually driven by a police officer at the very front. Well, what happened was Michelle, who owned the car, got a $50 ticket

0: running the red light. So she thought, well, it's surprising. I guess I could go down to the courthouse. And so she went down to the courthouse, explained what happened. She said there was no record of that funeral and they have to pay the ticket. Well, they went back and forth and back and forth, got a lawyer involved. And yes, they still had to pay the ticket. They appealed it. They were denied. Can you imagine you're burying your grandfather? Oh, by the way, here's a $50 ticket. That no one else in the entire party that ran that red light got a ticket, but she had to pay hers. There's something wrong with that one.
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Drew Baldridge, that is Rebel. It's Pickle Jar up all night. Ella Langley, One Busy Girl. Thursday night in Salem, Virginia. Friday night in Wilmington, North Carolina. And then she plays the last night of the leg of Morgan Wallen's tour, which will be in Clemson, South Carolina on Saturday night.

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1: News. I'm Ted Lindner. President Trump continuing to warn Iran about misbehaving as negotiations continue.
2: The U.S. is waiving sanctions for 60 days, allowing Iran to sell and export oil. And President Trump says the unfreezing of Iranian assets could also be a benefit to American farmers. Still, the president warns if Iran does not live up to the memorandum of understanding, he will do what he has to do.
1: Fox's Jared Halperin. Three states holding primary elections today, while voters in another will cast ballots in a runoff.
3: Polls will be open in New York, Maryland, Utah, and South Carolina as primary elections continue. Among the closely watched House races in New York is the one in the 12th District, which has a crowded field due to longtime incumbent Democratic Congressman Jerry Nadler's decision to retire.
1: That's Fox's Tanya J. Powers. 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

0: back.
1: Flatland Cavalry is never coming back. This is why I do not support AI. Let me tell you why. Okay, there was a guy in Toronto, Canada, that had contacted BMW of Toronto asking to buy back his 2021 vehicle. He then went into this text back and forth with Quinn from the BMW Toronto dealership. Going back and forth, he explained what he needed, and she offered $27,000. He felt that's a great price. He felt like he was being heard, and she set up an opportunity for him to come into the dealership. He went in, come to find out, the whole time he was having a conversation with an AI chatbot that did not have the, well, all the details. So they weren't going to give him 27. They said they'd only give him 20,000. And of course, that made him get up and want to leave and said, well, since it was confusion, they did honor the original price. But after a little bit of, you know, I would have pitched a little bit of a fit. I'm not sure if that would have helped, but they said they felt bad. But yeah, AI still has some holes in it. But yeah, don't let them make negotiations like that. 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

Parker McCollum, that is what kind of man. It's Pickle Jar up all night. Corey Kent and Co-Wetzel have found themselves a little bit of a hit. It is inside the top 10 this week. In fact, number 7, Rocky Mountain Low. It's Corey Kent and Co-Wetzel on Pickle Jar up all night.

0: Pickle Jar up all night. It's Katie and Scott. I have been hearing rumors about this. I am so excited this is going to happen. Matthew McConaughey and Woody Harrelson have an upcoming comedy series called Brothers that will debut on Apple TV September 23rd. And that's when the first two episodes will be available. And then we'll get a new episode every Wednesday through November 4th. Now, they're playing fictionalized versions of themselves in the show, which follows them through their lives, but come to find out, they may actually be brothers instead of friends. And the joke is, Woody's mom met McConaughey's dad, and we'll just have to see how the rest of that turns out. But I cannot wait.
1: Hey, Froggy Nation, it's Dean here. 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The grand reopening is Thursday, June 25th at 5:30 p.m. at Union City Surgery Center, located at 1722 East Driftwood Avenue, Suite 1 in Union City. Mr. Froggy and his team from 993 will be at the grand reopening at Union City Surgery Center this Thursday, June 25th from 5 to 7. So come on down, get your picture taken, and come say hi.
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0: Megan Maroney, that is Medicine. It's Pickle Jar up all night. Katie and I have been talking about her entire tour is pink. Everything is pink. And we've been teasing about their 18-wheelers are painted pink. I hadn't seen one yet until over the weekend, and then I did see one in town. But it is funny because that thing is just bright pink. You could see that thing from space.
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It's Pickle Jar up all night. It's Katie and Scott. Well, I'm getting ready to get out of here. Have yourself a fantastic day. 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
1: News. I'm Ted Lindner. Republicans leading into their achievements to win the midterms. They're relying on President Trump to help get the message across. White House Press Secretary Caroline Levin on Fox's Hannity said immigration and tax cuts are the GOP's bread and butter.
2: Secure borders, deporting the worst of the worst violent, illegal alien murderers and rapists from our country, cutting taxes, which he did nearly 1 year ago. We're coming up on the 1 year anniversary of his historic One Big Beautiful Bill, the largest tax cut for working families and middle class Americans.
1: And a Biden-appointed federal judge Monday blocking the use of a federal database to check citizenship. It's designed to identify illegally registered non-citizen voters, but U.S. District Judge Sparkle Suknanan said it's unlawful and cannot be used. He argued there's a danger it could wrongly purge voters from the rolls. 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

0: Lauren Elena, Chase Matthew, that's all my exes. Well, Lauren Elena is one of these people that loves her a good reality show. So do I. So when we got together not that long ago, she was telling me what she really gets into. We watch the same things.
1: I'm a big fan of Dancing with the Stars. I like watching Dancing with the Stars. I like reality shows like that. I used to really love watching Big Brother. I haven't watched that in forever. I'm going to read a book before I'm going to sit and watch TV. Honestly. And if I'm watching TV, I'm probably watching a true crime documentary or something. Like, I like thrillers, suspense, all of that kind of stuff. So right now I'm watching a show called His and Hers.
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0: John Morgan, that is Kid Myself. Well, I've got a six-year-old who is absolutely obsessed with Legos. Now, I don't mean just the little ones. I mean like building a train or building something of, you know, of size. Well, the largest set was revealed not that long ago. It's impressive. Over 12,000 pieces. Now, it is the model of Barcelona's Sagrada Familia Cathedral. It was commissioned by Pope Leo. This thing is huge. It'll go on sale November 1st globally. Now, you can find it in certain places right now. It's going to set you back $800. And that is just amazing. Yeah, we're sticking with trains.
1: Hey, Froggy Nation. It's Dane here. 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

0: handle hors d'oeuvres, and learn the future of orthopedic care. The grand reopening is Thursday, June 25th at 5:30 p.m. at Union City Surgery Center, located at 1722 East Driftwood Avenue, Suite 1 in Union City. Mr. Froggy and his team from 993 will be at the grand reopening at Union City Surgery Center this Thursday, June 25th from 5 to 7. So come on down, get your picture taken, and come say hi.
1: We are Northwest Tennessee's Froggy.

0: Kane Brown, that is woman. This is very funny. Arguably, probably one of the funniest things. This involves Mr. Potato Head. There is a teenager in Singapore that has set the Guinness Book of World Records by putting Mr. Potato Head together. Just so you know, it's hat, ears, eyes, nose, feet, mustache. He did it. He's 16. He did that in 4.6 seconds and actually beat the previous record. He also is a speed cuber, which means he can do the Rubik's Cube very quickly. He will also spend most of the time in his parents' basement.
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1: Fox News, I'm CJ Papa. Talks with Iran continue, but can President Trump strike a deal with Iran, known for being untrustworthy?
2: If Iran doesn't live up to their agreement, or if they're not behaving, I will do what I have to do.
3: Talks in Switzerland produce a 60-day roadmap toward a broader agreement.

0: agreement. And President Trump warning Tehran to keep up their end of the bargain or face the consequences.
1: As Fox's Doug Luzzatto reporting, polls are open in the Empire State.
2: Among the closely watched House races in New York is the one in the 12th District, which has a crowded field due to longtime incumbent Democratic Congressman Jerry Nadler's decision to retire. Candidates include former President John F. Kennedy's grandson, Jack Schlossberg.
1: As Fox's Tanya J. Powers reporting, the polls open at 7 a.m. in both Maryland and South Carolina. 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
1: 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Froggy.

Sam Hunt, that is Country House. How are you? More importantly, it's Scott Gaines. Happy Tuesday. She has got herself a top 20 song and so proud. Stella.

0: Ella Langley, Morgan Wallen, Can't Love You Anymore. Ella's album, Dandelion, has so much influence in it, and it's always interesting to find out what was she listening to when she was making that album.
1: Yeah, so I was listening to a lot of like 70s, 80s country, even some late 60s. Ronnie Millsap was a big

0: inspiration for this record. I think something, you know, if you show anyone a Ronnie Millsap song today, I think that, and you'd ask them, what genre is this? Everyone would say that's country. But back in the day, Ronnie Millsap wasn't really considered country, and he kind of fought that a little bit. And the thing I think what was so awesome about him and he dared to do is he just loved making music. I got to meet him a couple weeks ago, and I asked him that question. And he just said, I was just making music. And to me, you know, that's what music is about. That's what I want to do for a living. You know, I just want to make music. So music that I love singing, too. So this next record is a lot of that, you know, groovy, fun. It's definitely a summer record. We picked our timing well. And yeah, windows down. I don't know. It's more confident than I've ever put myself in a record.
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0: tree, man.
1: It doesn't matter. It's 5 o'clock somewhere.
0: It's always on 5 in Margaritaville, come to think of it.
1: Yeah, I heard that.
0: You've been there, haven't you?
1: Yes, sir.
0: I've seen your boat there.

0: Zach John King, that is Get to Drinking. We can file this under things that would never happen to me. They say no good deed goes unpunished. Well, there was a man that was driving one of his relatives to a doctor's appointment, and they decided to stop off at the convenience store where he never had played the lottery before. Suddenly, he thought, you know what? I'll get one of those $3 cash line scratchers. Yeah, $75,000. And it never, he says, oh, it's pure luck. Yeah. You know the actual odds of winning that? 1 in 528,000. Just goes to prove how much it would never happen to me.
1: Hey, Froggy Nation. It's Dean here. Join Mr. Froggy and his team at Union City Surgery Center for the celebration of their grand reopening on Thursday, June 25th at 5:30 p.m. Come visit Union City Surgery Center, meet the physicians and the staff, enjoy an evening of networking, celebration, and heavy hors d'oeuvres, and learn the future of orthopedic care. The grand reopening is Thursday, June 25th at 5:30 p.m. at Union City Surgery Center, located at 1722 East Driftwood Avenue, Suite 1 in Union City. Mr. Froggy and his team from 993 will be at the grand reopening at Union City Surgery Center this Thursday, June 25th from 5 to 7. So come on down, get your picture taken, and come say hi.
2: Jerry, I didn't know you whistled.
3: Oh, yeah. I've been whistling ever since we celebrate our first anniversary at Jerry Ward Autoplex in Union City. It was 11 years ago.
2: Let me hear you whistle again. Jerry, that's cool. Do another. Wow, that's beautiful. Got any more?
3: Oh, yeah. I really get going when I'm on Jerry Ward Autoplex lot. When I see so many good-looking cars, I just whistle. And Tony, I feel good when I see people happy at Jerry Ward.
2: What's happy sound like? Y'all come say hello to the whistler, Jerry Ward.
3: And remember, at Jerry Ward Autoplex, don't dream it, drive it.
2: Got one more?
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0: Riley Green, that is Think As You Drunk. He'll be co-hosting with Lara Spencer on Thursday night on ABC as they are co-hosting CMA Fest 2026, presented by SoFi. Everybody and their cousin is going to be on there. It is 3 hours long. If I read that correctly, I think it's 3 hours long. So Central, it's 7 to 10. Eastern, it's 8 to 11. And it's just, like I said, it's easier to find out who's not going to be on there, because there's a lot of folks. And don't forget, you can set the DVR, you can watch it at your own leisure, or if you want to wait until Friday, you can watch it anytime on Hulu.
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1: Fox News, I'm Gianna Gelosi. It's primary day in key races in Maryland, Utah, and here in New York, where
2: multiple Mamdani-backed candidates are hoping to bring their agenda to Congress. And in the Palmetto State, South Carolina voters will head to the polls for the GOP runoff election there. And President Trump has thrown his support behind both of those gubernatorial candidates, Lieutenant Governor Pamela Evatt and State Attorney General Alan Wilson.
1: Fox's Douglas Ader, the president, not letting up when it comes to pressure.

0: the Islamic Republic.
1: President Trump spoke from the Oval Office on Monday, saying that if Iran doesn't live up to their end of the agreement, he'll do what he has to do. Now, over the next 60 days, the focus is going to be on resolving Iran's nuclear program and keeping the Strait of Hormuz open. With the initial agreement in place, millions of barrels of crude oil are leaving the Persian Gulf each day.
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4: Kenton area weather, mostly sunny today with a high of 82 with a north wind at about 5. Partly cloudy tonight, the low 60 and a calm wind. Mostly sunny on Wednesday with a high of 82 and a south wind at 5. Mostly clear Wednesday night, a 20% chance for overnight rain, patchy fog developing overnight and a low of 65. Mostly sunny on Thursday, a 50% chance for afternoon showers and thunderstorms with a high of 88.
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Jason Aldean, that is Don't Tell on Me. What's going on? Good morning, it's Scott Gaines. Look at you, you look fantastic. Let's get this day going. Low Cash is on the way. Kane Brown and Lauren Elena in a second, right?

0: Low cash, that is wrong hearts. Well, it's the 10th year, and Uber's put out its annual Lost and Found Index. Now, this is some of the strangest and unusual things they have recovered in Ubers. Are you ready? Okay, this is just a few of them. Breast milk, human hair, a group picture with Donny Osmond, pot donuts, hospital discharge papers, a sack of marbles, an oxygen tank. I'm thinking someone's missing the oxygen tank. A single Louis Vuitton heel, an electric harness. Here's the weirdest one, a kitchen faucet and a prosthetic eye, a fake eye. Wouldn't you miss that?
1: Did you really think Pure Talk?

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2: 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Monday night's College Baseball World Series championship game featured the Oklahoma Sooners defeating the North Carolina Tar Heels 13-2. It was the Sooners' third baseball title, their first since 1994. Monday in the majors, the Cards down the Diamondbacks 3-2. Tigers over the Yankees 5-3. Milwaukee in extras defeated Cincinnati 2-1. Dodgers over the Twins 2-1. And San Diego shut out the Braves 1-0. St. Louis Cardinals take on the Arizona Diamondbacks in game two of their three-game set tonight, 6:45, at Busch Stadium. Cal Leahy at 5-4 will take the mound for the Redbirds. Eduardo Rodriguez at 6-2 will pitch for the Diamondbacks. Other games of interest in the majors today have Seattle at Pittsburgh, the Yankees at Detroit, the Cubs at the Mets, Milwaukee at Cincinnati, the Dodgers at Minnesota, and Atlanta at San Diego. Monday's World Cup Finals had Argentina defeating Austria 2-0, France over Iraq 3-0, Norway defeated Senegal 3-2, and Algeria 2, Jordan 1. Today, as Portugal facing Uzbekistan, England takes on Ghana, Panama will face Croatia, and Colombia will take on the Congo. Team USA will play Turkey to end pool play on Thursday night at 8 o'clock on Fox from Inglewood. USA has already won Group D and will play in the round of 32 on Wednesday, July the 1st. The Sports 731 Network recently named several deserving players, teams, and coaches as the best among the best in this past year's high school sports. Union City's Adrian Crawford was named Male Athlete of the Year after winning five events for the second straight year in the TSSAA State Track Meet. Following Crawford and the award, several other top performers like Westview's Graham Simpson, Crockett County's Carter Winders, Greenfield's Easton Sullivan, USJ's Braden Jones, Westview's Jack Mantooth, Dresden's Vaughn Bounds, Union City's Aiden Reed, and Westview's Miles Brown. We will feature other winners on tomorrow's Sports 731 Sports Update. The WNBA on Monday, Indiana defeated Phoenix 86-77, Dallas in overtime over Seattle 112-110, Connecticut defeated Chicago 92-63, Atlanta over Toronto 94-87 tonight as New York at Las Vegas in the WNBA. The NBA draft is this Thursday and Friday from the Barclays Center in Brooklyn. The Washington Wizards had the first pick in the draft, followed by Utah, Memphis, Chicago, and the Clippers. Early predictions have the Grizzlies taking Cameron Boozer at the third pick. Grizzlies also have the 16th pick of the first round and the second pick of the second round. I'm Robin Francis on the Sports 731 Network.
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Tyler Hubbard, that is land. A lady named Shelby Kemp thought she had food poisoning from nachos she'd eaten at lunch. Come to find out, she ended up having twins. Okay, well, let me rephrase that. She knew she was pregnant. She was spending Memorial Day weekend in Oklahoma, and she wasn't due till July 24th. But the little boys had something different in mind, so they started heading to the hospital. The first boy, named Kane, was born in the car. The second one was making its appearance about 5 minutes later. Now, they're both 2 months early. They did have to go to Oklahoma Children's Hospital for neonatal care. And last check, Kane and Kaylin were doing well, and the parents were eager to get them home back to Texas.

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5: Kenton area weather, mostly sunny today with a high of 82 with a north wind at about 5. Partly cloudy tonight, the low 60 and a calm wind. Mostly sunny on Wednesday with a high of 82 and a south wind at 5. Mostly clear Wednesday night, a 20% chance for overnight rain, patchy fog developing overnight and a low of 65. Mostly sunny on Thursday, a 50% chance for afternoon showers and thunderstorms with a high of 88.
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0: so.
1: Dan and Shay, that is called Say So. Did you see them do the national anthem a few weeks ago at the 2026 World Cup? This was an amazing performance. I mean, 10 out of 10. I am excited for the new album. I'm excited for the tour. They know they've made a connection with their fans.
2: We've gotten so close with our fans, and we know we have that very special connection. And, you know, we're so blessed, man. We get to do something that we love and wake up every day knowing that we don't have to, you know, have a second job. We get to do music for a living, which is kind of crazy. And we're just thankful, man. As long as people will keep listening to us, we'll be here.
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1: Fox News, I'm CJ Papa. Massive oil tanker slowly moving through the Strait of Hormuz.
2: President Trump just moments ago posted to True Social saying 19 million barrels of oil flowed out of the Hormuz Strait yesterday. He goes on to say an all-time record. Oil prices are tumbling down and the world is a much safer place.
1: Fox's Trey Yinks in Tel Aviv. Oman and Iran stress their sovereign rights in their territorial waters in the Hormuz Strait. According to the joint statement, they are committed, they say, to ensuring safe passage through the Strait. Two more suspects under arrest linked to the alleged plot at the White House, the UFC 250 event.
3: Newly unsealed court records identify Jordan Rinker and William Faulkner, defendants 6 and 7. Investigators say Rinker played a supporting role, accepting $1,200 from alleged ringleader.
1: That is Fox's Lucas Tomlinson reporting this morning. 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
1: Hinton area weather, mostly sunny today with a high of 82, with a north wind at about 5. Partly cloudy tonight, the low 60 and a calm wind. Mostly sunny on Wednesday with a high of 82 and a south wind at 5. Mostly clear Wednesday night, a 20% chance for overnight rain, patchy fog developing overnight, and a low of 65. Mostly sunny on Thursday, a 50% chance for afternoon showers and thunderstorms with a high of 88.
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Pickle. If you do not know the story, I'll be telling you everything I know in about 10 minutes. And it sounds like it's got a little bit of a deeper feel to it than we originally thought. So hold on. Bailey Zimmerman's story on the way.

0: Alexandra Kay, that is straight for the heart. Okay, Bailey Zimmerman's got himself in a little bit of trouble. He's facing two charges, including a felony charge for criminal damage to property. So here's what happened. This is what they said. He was scheduled to play a show in Albuquerque, New Mexico, May 27th. He ended up postponing that show, and now they did release originally that he got sick and he wasn't able to do it. Well, here's what happened. They said he was intoxicated that evening, even at sound check, and he had thrown a microphone on the ground, tossed cymbals, knocked over part of the drum kit. He stormed off the stage multiple times during sound check, and then he got upset because he happened to ride in a white SUV instead of a black one. He spit in the direction of a security officer. He had a bloodied knee. He only had one shoe. Said he was being assisted by one of the group members as he was walking down the hallway. Anyway, I guess he went back to the room. This is according to them. He trashed the room, caused $16,000 worth of damage, which included a television, a phone. He had holes in the walls and stains on the carpet, and there's two chairs missing as well. This is not looking really good. He had a $400 bill for booze that never got paid for, and they are going to prosecute. They have a warrant for his arrest, and that was put out on June 18th. So I'm thinking he's going to have to get that squared up pretty soon. Otherwise, that European leg of the tour that kicks off in July is not going to happen.
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13: This is the Sports 731 Network Sports Update. Monday night's College Baseball World Series Championship game featured the Oklahoma Sooners defeating the North Carolina Tar Heels 13-2. It was the Sooners' third baseball title, their first since 1994. Monday in the majors, the Cards down the Diamondbacks 3-2. Tigers over the Yankees 5-3. Milwaukee and Extras defeated Cincinnati 2-1. Dodgers over the Twins 2-1. And San Diego shut out the Braves 1-0. St. Louis Cardinals take on the Arizona Diamondbacks in game two of their three-game set tonight, 6:45 at Busch Stadium. Cal Leahy at 5-4 will take the mound for the Redbirds. Eduardo Rodriguez at 6-2 will pitch for the Diamondbacks. Other games of interest in the majors today have Seattle at Pittsburgh, the Yankees at Detroit, the Cubs at the Mets, Milwaukee at Cincinnati, the Dodgers at Minnesota, and Atlanta at San Diego. Monday's World Cup Finals had Argentina defeating Austria 2-0, France over Iraq 3-0, Norway defeated Senegal 3-2, and Algeria 2, Jordan 1. Today, as Portugal facing Uzbekistan, England takes on Ghana, Panama will face Croatia, and Colombia will take on the Congo. Team USA will play Turkey to end pool play on Thursday night at 8 o'clock on Fox from Inglewood. USA has already won Group D and will play in the round of 32 on Wednesday, July the 1st. The Sports 731 Network recently named several deserving players, teams, and coaches as the best among the best in this past year's high school sports. Union City's Adrian Crawford was named Male Athlete of the Year after winning five events for the second straight year in the TSSAA State Track Meet. Following Crawford and the award, several other top performers like Westview's Graham Simpson, Crockett County's Carter Winders, Greenfield's Easton Sullivan, USJ's Braden Jones, Westview's Jack Mantooth, Dresden's Vaughn Bounds, Union City's Aiden Reed, and Westview's Miles Brown. We will feature other winners on tomorrow's Sports 731 Sports Update. The WNBA on Monday, Indiana defeated Phoenix 86-77, Dallas in overtime over Seattle 112-110, Connecticut defeated Chicago 92-63, Atlanta over Toronto 94-87. Tonight it's New York at Las Vegas in the WNBA. The NBA draft is this Thursday and Friday from the Barclays Center in Brooklyn. The Washington Wizards have the first pick in the draft, followed by Utah, Memphis, Chicago, and the Clippers. Early predictions have the Grizzlies taking Cameron Boozer at the third pick. Grizzlies also have the 16th pick of the first round and the second pick of the second round. I'm Robin Francis on the Sports 731 Network.
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0: Kenny Chesney, that is Carry On. He had his first weekend at the Sphere in Vegas. I had friends that went, and they said it's almost just overstimulating. You don't even realize 90% of the time there's a concert going on because how big the screen is. Because it's, you think about it, the screen surrounds you, and then there's a show going on, and they said it's just to the point where it's almost too much. I don't know if I could handle that because, I mean, my ADHD would take off on me and, I don't know, they'd find me hiding in a dumpster somewhere. It would probably freak me out.
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1: Kenton area weather, mostly sunny today with a high of 82, with a north wind at about 5. Partly cloudy tonight, the low 60 and a calm wind. Mostly sunny on Wednesday with a high of 82 and a south wind at 5. Mostly clear Wednesday night, a 20% chance for overnight rain, patchy fog developing overnight, and a low of 65. Mostly sunny on Thursday, a 50% chance for afternoon showers and thunderstorms with a high of 88.
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0: Corey Kent and Co. Wetzel. That is Rocky Mountain Low. More importantly, how are you doing? It's Scott Gaines. Get ready to get out of here. Have a fantastic Tuesday. Do something nice for somebody. Put some good out in the world. Smile at somebody. Pay for somebody's coffee. Do something nice. Because, listen, if you want to find negative, you can scroll all day on the internet and find tons of it. But let's put some good back out there. And I will see you back here tomorrow.
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0: Increase Crowley. President Trump posting 19 million barrels of oil flowed out the Hormuz Strait, an all-time record, and the world is a much safer place. As Vice President Vance returns from Swiss talks with a 60-day roadmap to peace, Iran will let in nuclear inspectors and the U.S. will unfreeze some Iran deposits with a caveat, says Ambassador Mike Waltz on Fox.
1: Yeah, they unfroze some of them to keep Iran at the table, but guess what they're going to buy? They're going to buy American crops, American farmers, soybeans.
0: New reporting on the ransom notes in Nancy Guthrie's disappearance that after demanding millions in Bitcoin, one said she died after the abduction and was buried with nature. Daughter Savannah makes a new plea on NBC's Today Show.
2: I wanted to just take the opportunity to ask people to really to beg people to come forward. 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

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Hey, what's that, little buddy? Oh, yeah. Don't forget the White Squirrel Festival Parade starting at 11 a.m. Saturday. It all wraps up with a huge fireworks show at the city park at 9 p.m. Don't miss the 2026 White Squirrel Festival, June 26th through July 4th in Kenton, Tennessee. For more info, call 731-414-6929.

0: for the love of Tennessee at dawn. 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
1: Hinton area weather, mostly sunny today with a high of 82 with a north wind at about 5. Partly cloudy tonight, the low 60 and a calm wind. Mostly sunny on Wednesday with a high of 82 and a south wind at 5. Mostly clear Wednesday night, a 20% chance for overnight rain, patchy fog developing overnight, and a low of 65. Mostly sunny on Thursday, a 50% chance for afternoon showers and thunderstorms with a high of 88.
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5: This is the Sports 731 Network Sports Update. Monday night's College Baseball World Series Championship game featured the Oklahoma Sooners defeating the North Carolina Tar Heels 13-2. It was the Sooners' third baseball title, their first since 1994. Monday in the majors, the Cards down the Diamondbacks 3-2. Tigers over the Yankees 5-3. Milwaukee and Extras defeated Cincinnati 2-1. Dodgers over the Twins 2-1. And San Diego shut out the Braves 1-0. St. Louis Cardinals take on the Arizona Diamondbacks in game two of their three-game set tonight, 6:45 at Busch Stadium. Kyle Leahy at 5-4 will take the mound for the Redbirds. Eduardo Rodriguez at 6-2 will pitch for the Diamondbacks. Other games of interest in the majors today have Seattle at Pittsburgh, the Yankees at Detroit, the Cubs at the Mets, Milwaukee at Cincinnati, the Dodgers at Minnesota, and Atlanta at San Diego. Monday's World Cup Finals had Argentina defeating Austria 2-0, France over Iraq 3-0, Norway defeated Senegal 3-2, and Algeria 2, Jordan 1. Today, as Portugal facing Uzbekistan, England takes on Ghana, Panama will face Croatia, and Colombia will take on the Congo. Team USA will play Turkey to end pool play on Thursday night at 8 o'clock on Fox from Inglewood. USA has already won Group D and will play in the round of 32 on Wednesday, July the 1st. The Sports 731 Network recently named several deserving players, teams, and coaches as the best among the best in this past year's high school sports. Union City's Adrian Crawford was named Male Athlete of the Year after winning five events for the second straight year in the TSSAA State Track Meet.

0: Following Crawford in the award, several other top performers like Westview's Graham Simpson, Crockett County's Carter Winders, Greenfield's Easton Sullivan, USJ's Braden Jones, Westview's Jack Mantooth, Dresden's Vaughn Bounds, Union City's Aiden Reed, and Westview's Miles Brown. We will feature other winners on tomorrow's Sports 731 Sports Update. The WNBA on Monday, Indiana defeated Phoenix 86-77, Dallas in overtime over Seattle 112-110, Connecticut defeated Chicago 92-63, Atlanta over Toronto 94-87. Tonight is New York at Las Vegas in the WNBA. The NBA draft is this Thursday and Friday from the Barclays Center in Brooklyn. The Washington Wizards have the first pick in the draft, followed by Utah, Memphis, Chicago, and the Clippers. Early predictions have the Grizzlies taking Cameron Boozer at the third pick. Grizzlies also have the 16th pick of the first round and the second pick of the second round. I'm Robin Francis on the Sports 731 Network.
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1: That is John Party with Boots Off. I hope you are enjoying your day, and here's a couple extra things we can do to make it extra fun today to celebrate these out of the ordinary holidays. So today is National Pink Day. So perhaps you can wear something pink today. Perhaps use a pink pen, pink ink, something. It's also, speaking of pink, it's Pink Flamingos Day, Typewriter, SAT Math Day, Let It Go Day, as well as Hydration and Widow's Day today. And when it comes to food, well, at least it's a snack or a dessert, it's Pecan Sandies Day. So it's a day filled with lots of stuff we can celebrate today. Brad Paisley is up next with Mud on the Tires.
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3: Kenton area weather, mostly sunny today with a high of 82 with a north wind at about 5. Partly cloudy tonight, the low 60 and a calm wind. Mostly sunny on Wednesday with a high of 82 and a south wind at 5. Mostly clear Wednesday night, a 20% chance for overnight rain, patchy fog developing overnight, and a low of 65. Mostly sunny on Thursday, a 50% chance for afternoon showers and thunderstorms with a high of 88.
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0: Phone, keys, wallet. That's Lainey Wilson along with John Mayer. And this is one thing that, ooh, gives me a bit of the eebie-jeebies, right? I think it was because when I was a kid, we went to the beach. We went to Pensacola. My mom, dad, my brother, and I, my family. And my, for some reason, my parents, especially my dad, he's a prankster anyway. but he was like, oh, let's go see Jaws, right? Yeah, I will never get in the water. Nope. I stick my toes maybe in the sand, get near the water on a beach, but I do not submerge myself all the way in. I'm just too scared after seeing that. And I mention it because, well, Shark Week. If you like that, if you like sharks, that's kicking off July 26th this year on the Discovery Channel with a K-pop special, too. So that's all part of Shark Week. So that's one thing I will not be watching. Ugh. Kane Brown is next with Woman.
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0: News. I'm Chris Foster. NBC Today Show co-host Savannah Guthrie again is asking someone who knows something to come forward after it's disclosed that the second ransom note sent to media outlets in February said her kidnapped mother, Nancy, had died and was buried.
1: We are in agony. We cannot be at peace.
0: The note came 5 days after Nancy Guthrie was reported missing from her home in Arizona. Iran denies there's a plan to allow nuclear inspectors back into the country.
2: After Vice President J.D. Vance announced that Iran has agreed to allow international inspectors into their country, President Trump posted on Truth Social this morning saying, in part, if they did not agree to this, there would be no further negotiations. The Iranians today are going on the record saying they did not agree to this point.
0: Fox's Trey Yingst, Iran's president and foreign minister, are in Pakistan today for talks. Tech stocks are way down today, so are oil prices. 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
1: Hinton area weather, mostly sunny today with a high of 82 with a north wind at about 5. Partly cloudy tonight, the low 60 and a calm wind. Mostly sunny on Wednesday with a high of 82 and a south wind at 5. Mostly clear Wednesday night, a 20% chance for overnight rain, patchy fog developing overnight, and a low of 65. Mostly sunny on Thursday, a 50% chance for afternoon showers and thunderstorms with a high of 88.
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0: It's Dustin Lynch with Easy to Love, and this sounds like it's going to be an easy show to want to watch. Matthew McConaughey and Woody Harrelson, they are teaming up. They're going to star in an Apple TV comedy that's created by The Office producer. Okay, now those first two episodes will air September 23rd. And as much as I like those two guys, especially Matthew McConaughey, oh my goodness, I cannot afford another streaming service. So you are going to, or you know, you or your friends, whoever may know or have Apple TV, let me know about it. Let me know if it's good or not. I mean, it sounds like it's going to be good. I love The Office as well. So, yeah, that's going to be coming to Apple TV. But still, it's not enough to make me sign up for a membership because, you know, I just feel really nickeled and dimed. I'm sure it's good. You know, and let me know. I know there's a lot of good shows on Apple TV. I've heard about them. But anyway, thought I'd share that with, you know, those of you who have Apple TV. Luke Combs is next with Back in the Saddle.
1: Hey, Froggy Nation. It's Dane here. 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Mr. Froggy and his team from 993 will be at the grand reopening at Union City Surgery Center this Thursday, June 25th from 5 to 7. So come on down, get your picture taken, and come say hi.
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0: That is Graylin James with Water at a Wedding. Now, you probably know more about Graylin than you think, because he actually helped write Kenny Chesney's Happy Does, Cole Swindell's Forever to Me, and Jordan Davis's big hit, Next Thing You Know. So, yeah, it's amazing how, like, you're like, what? Maybe even the writing sounds a little familiar, but, you know, they all have their style. But now he, of course, is, you know, singing himself, not just writing. So that's a little bit more info about Graylin for you. Jason Aldean is next with Don't Tell on Me.
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1: News. I'm Therese Crowley. President Trump praising nuclear certainty. Now Iran disputes it's in the peace deal. Fox's Trey Yinks.
2: After Vice President J.D. Vance announced that Iran has agreed to allow international atomic energy inspectors into their country, President Trump posted on Truth Social this morning saying, in part, if they did not agree to this, there would be no further negotiations. Well, the Iranians today are going on the record saying they did not agree to this point.
1: The president says if Iran doesn't live up to the deal, he'll do what he has to do. Primary Tuesday in Utah, Maryland, South Carolina, and New York, where socialists are taking a run at Democrat seats. Maine Senator Susan Collins talks to Fox on her Democrat challenger, Graham Plattner, with the newly covered up Nazi tattoo.
3: The antithesis of the steady leadership that I provide in Washington.
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8: Hinton area weather, mostly sunny today with a high of 82 with a north wind at about 5. Partly cloudy tonight, the low 60 and a calm wind. Mostly sunny on Wednesday with a high of 82 and a south wind at 5. Mostly clear Wednesday night, a 20% chance for overnight rain, patchy fog developing overnight and a low of 65. Mostly sunny on Thursday, a 50% chance for afternoon showers and thunderstorms with a high of 88.
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1: Shaboozey will be part of the NBC's Macy's 4th of July fireworks special. Other country artists joining him, Blake Shelton and Post Malone. 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
1: That's George Burns along with Luke Bryan and Ride, Ride, Ride. I'm Sherry Farmer, and speaking of...

0: planning and trips, right? Car rides. I need some help. If you have any advice, this is interesting. Okay, so I have three dogs, and when I put them all together on a road trip, and I have this little, like, I don't want to say container, but it is basically, it's like this little box I put them in, right? And it has little seat belts and all the things, like you would a kid. And my youngest cries the whole time when she's in there. She's like, wah, wah, you know, whining and all that. But if she's in it by herself without her siblings, she's fine. What does that mean? What do I need to do? Right? So she's okay by herself, but when her two, you know, other dog siblings are with her, she doesn't like it. She's really loud about her unhappiness. But anyway, if you have any tips, hit me up on the socials. Sherry Farmer on Facebook, Sherry M. Farmer on Instagram. Would love to get some advice from you. Ella Langley is next. Oh, oh, oh,
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0: Megan Maroney with Madison. It's time for your random stat of the day. According to a recent study, and ladies, this one's for us, okay, us working ladies. Okay, the average working woman will hit the snooze button roughly 20 times a week. Sometimes I feel like that I do that per morning. But I think I'm going to try and keep track. You do the same and see if it's anywhere close. Okay, the full week, hitting that snooze button roughly 20 times on average during the full week. So that would be, you know, a couple times a day. So think about that. Pay attention. King Brown is next with Heaven.
1: Hey, Froggy Nation. It's Dean here. 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Mr. Froggy and his team from 993 will be at the grand reopening at Union City Surgery Center this Thursday, June 25th from 5 to 7. So come on down, get your picture taken, and come say hi.
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Chevy Silverado. That is Bailey Zimmerman. I'm Sherry Farmer, and I just found this so fascinating I wanted to share with you. Perhaps you've heard about it, but across the pond, archaeologists in the UK, they've discovered a smaller version, an earlier version of Stonehenge, 3 miles to the east of it that predates Stonehenge by around 500 years. Why did it take them this long to find this? I mean, if it's just, you know, they make it seem like just 3 miles away from the Stonehenge, just 3 miles, 500-year age difference there, okay? And I can't help but be like, wait a minute. You know, but again, archaeologists are behind this. But I'm like, wow, is this just even more proof of our fascination of prequels? You know, like we do a movie and then we want to see the earlier stages. And then, you know, I mean, maybe this older one, maybe they did that, you know, a smaller scale version of it. And then they were like, no, we want a bigger one. Who knows? But I mean, 500 years is quite a difference. But anyway, I just wanted to share that with you, you know, get your thoughts. Kitty Chesney's up next with Get Along. Whoa.

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0: The squirrels are chatting again. What's it about this time? 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Oh, yeah. Don't forget the White Squirrel Festival Parade starting at 11 a.m. Saturday. It all wraps up with a huge fireworks show at the city park at 9 p.m. Don't miss the 2026 White Squirrel Festival, June 26th through July 4th in Kenton, Tennessee. For more info, call 731-414-6929.
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1: Fox News, I'm Gianna Gelosi. President Trump says the Strait of Hormuz is fully open.
2: The president defending the negotiations that are going on in Iran, and he says they're going very well. He does say the Strait of Hormuz is open, but American warships will remain in place even though the U.S. blockade has been lifted. Now, on True Social, the president saying that Iran will not get any money that can be used to sow chaos in the Middle East again. He adds that the money and or sanctions that the U.S. Treasury is releasing goes in escrow controlled by the USA.
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0: Kenton area weather, plenty of sunshine this afternoon with a high of 82 and a north wind at about 5. Partly cloudy tonight, the low 60 and a calm wind. Mostly sunny on Wednesday with a high of 82 and a south wind at 5. Mostly clear Wednesday night, a 20% chance for overnight rain, patchy fog developing overnight, and a low of 65. Mostly sunny on Thursday, a 50% chance for afternoon showers and thunderstorms with a high of 88.
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0: Strong Hearts from Low Cash. Happy birthday if it is your special day. Some of the celebrities you share your day with include Ted Shackelford from Knott's Landing. He's now 80. Randy Jackson, of course, you know him best from American Idol, but he's now 70. Francis McDormand is 69. Joss Whedon is 62 from Buffy the Vampire Slayer and Firefly. Selma Blair turning 54. Joel Edgerton is 52. KT Tunstall is 51. And Melissa Rauch is 46 from the Big Bang Theory and Night Court. So happy birthday, everybody. Make it a good one. Dierks Bentley is up next with Somewhere on a Beach.
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0: All My Exes, that's Lauren Elena, along with Chase Matthew. Buying a new car, does it stress you out? Not just the money, but, you know, being followed by salespeople, you know, and you're like, I just want to look. And they're, you know, trying to sell you, which is, it's their job, right? And you can't blame them for that. But Carvana now, they have unveiled their new car playground. That's what they're calling it. Their very first one that they've done this with. 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So what they're doing is, well, you can check out the cars in places. I guess that's just kind of cool. An outdoor area. The minivans there have are nearby soccer nets. There's also the Jeeps that are there by the off-road display. So you can, you know, test drive these. And you use a QR code. You scan that and you can get the information about the car, request a test drive. And if needed, there is staff there, but they'll just be there to ask, you know, if you have questions, you ask them, you know, what you need to know. 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There's no commission. So there's no high pressure sales. 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So be on the lookout for that. 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Corey Kent and Coe Witzler next with Rocky Mountain Low.
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1: Fox News, I'm Therese Crowley. Healthcare fraud takedown. 455 people in 2 weeks for $6.5 billion in healthcare fraud. Attorney General Todd Blanche says $182 million in cash and assets seized.
2: We're taking back the money, the luxury cars, the jewelry, and these alleged fraudsters will face justice.
1: Health Secretary RFK Jr. says some patients died thinking they were getting legit care when they were just billing opportunities. President Trump praising nuclear honesty. Now Iran refutes that it agreed to allow nuclear inspectors. The president says if they don't do what they agreed, we'll do what we have to do. And the president posting six people have been arrested for a 350-foot gash in the Lincoln reflecting pool liner with sharp knife or razors. Says we'll drain some of the water before or after 4th of July for the permanent repair. 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
5: Kenton area weather, plenty of sunshine this afternoon with a high of 82 and a north wind at about 5. Partly cloudy tonight, the low 60 and a calm wind. Mostly sunny on Wednesday with a high of 82 and a south wind at 5. Mostly clear Wednesday night, a 20% chance for overnight rain, patchy fog developing overnight, and a low of 65. Mostly sunny on Thursday, a 50% chance for afternoon showers and thunderstorms with a high of 88.
0: 99.3 in Union City. Northwest Tennessee's Froggy. Reddit.

He is from the state of Washington, but moved to Nashville in 2020 to pursue his music career. And I think that was a wise choice for Tucker Wetmore. Here he is with Brunettes.

0: Dan and Shay with Say So, and that is going to be part of Dan and Shay's upcoming album titled Young, which will be released August 21st. However, we are going to get a preview track, okay, the next one this Friday, okay, and the title of the song that they are going to share is Marry You Again. Again, that's coming out on Friday. So be on the listen for that little sneak peek as far as, you know, what, you know, the rest of the theme of the album will be. We're going to, you know, have to see what other teasers they give us leading up to the album release. So looking forward to more. Kane Brown is next with Woman.
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0: Riley Green, later on this fall, Nashville Songwriters Association International will give Riley its Songwriter Artist of the Year honor. That's happening September 22nd during the 9th annual Nashville Songwriter Awards at the historic Ryman Auditorium. So very excited about that for him. I mean, how cool is that? And those tickets, you can find out more, you know, if you just follow him, and you could be there the night that he gets this honor. And also previously announced, Vince Gill, he will get the Kris Kristofferson Lifetime Achievement Award, with Paul Williams picking up the NSAI President's Keystone Award. But you could be there. Those tickets, find out more about how you can get your hands on them if you just head on over and visit the historic Ryman Auditorium's website.
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0: Kenny Chesney with Carrie on. Happy Tasty Tuesday. I'm Sherry Farmer, and we're down to just one more Tuesday after today. And then we've got the 4th of July weekend coming. I can't believe it. So I wanted to share with you some item moon pies that are also celebrating America turning 250. They created a special birthday party pie, and they also have a chocolate party pie. So you can find those at Walmart. That's where I found them, at $3.28 for a box of 10 mini moon pies. But they're fun. They've got stars and stripes, and they're all about America turning 250. So if you have any celebrations, this might be a go-to treat to have at your gatherings. 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Search for Sherry Farmer on Facebook, Sherry M. Farmer on Instagram, and let me know if you've seen anything new and if you've tried these moon pies. Ella Langley and Morgan Wallen are up next with I Can't Love You Anymore.
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1: News. I'm John Saucier. Secretary of State Marco Rubio is visiting the United Arab Emirates, meeting with Gulf allies, discussing that U.S.-Iran peace deal. Secretary Rubio, what did Iran agree to anyways?
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4: Kenton area weather, plenty of sunshine this afternoon with a high of 82 and a north wind at about 5. Partly cloudy tonight, the low 60 and a calm wind. Mostly sunny on Wednesday with a high of 82 and a south wind at 5. Mostly clear Wednesday night, a 20% chance for overnight rain, patchy fog developing overnight, and a low of 65. Mostly sunny on Thursday, a 50% chance for afternoon showers and thunderstorms with a high of 88.
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0: A lot of the buzz in country music right now involves that fella and, of course, the return of Florida Georgia Line reuniting at CMA Fest in Nashville. Tyler Hubbard right there, one half of the duo and Land. Jason Aldean on the way. We've got his latest one.
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0: song he debuted on American Idol. Nice to have that platform at your disposal when you're an artist. Of course, he is one of the judges, Luke Bryan, Country and She Knows It. Chase Matthews standing by in just a couple, and a song that sounds like Vacation for the Zac Brown Band.
1: Hey, Froggy Nation, it's Dean here. 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So come on down, get your picture taken, and come say hi.
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1: 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Trace Adkins on the way, song we know and love that reminds us to stop and smell the roses. And Taylor Swift on the way from the Toy Story 5 soundtrack.
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1: 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President Trump is accusing Iran of lying after leaders there are disputing claims of an agreement to let

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4: Kenton area weather, plenty of sunshine this afternoon with a high of 82 and a north wind at about 5. Partly cloudy tonight, the low 60 and a calm wind. Mostly sunny on Wednesday with a high of 82 and a south wind at 5. Mostly clear Wednesday night, a 20% chance for overnight rain, patchy fog developing overnight and a low of 65. Mostly sunny on Thursday, a 50% chance for afternoon showers and thunderstorms with a high of 88.
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Bottle Rock is from Scotty McCreery and Hootie and the Blowfish. Now, boots off, John Party with me, the Finch Frog, hopping back in Tuesday afternoon, playing all of your favorites all afternoon long. In fact, all the way up until 7 o'clock tonight. 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

0: A Girl Like You, Easton Corbin here on Froggy. Ain't Nothing About You from Brooks and Dunn and John Party with his boots off in there. Zach Top and Alexandra Kay, among others, coming up here on Froggy 99.3. Well, let's find out who's having a birthday today, shall we? Our local birthdays for the 23rd day of June. If you're having a birthday, you're celebrating with lots of folks here in the area, like Brian Finch. Brian, happy birthday to you. Scott Bowman, Scott, hope you're having a happy one today. Savannah Steen, Savannah, happy birthday. Chloe Williams is having a happy one today. Chloe, happy birthday to you. Sina Screen, sit up, hope you're having a happy one as well. Evan Laster, Evan, drawing the line today, hope you're having a happy one to you. Grub. David James, having a birthday as well. David, happy birthday to you. Also, Henry Long. Henry, hope you're having a happy one. Crystal Davis. Crystal, happy birthday to you. Brittany Nichols. Brittany, happy birthday. Sarah Pipkin. Sarah, hope you're having a happy one as well. Jada Christ. Jada, happy birthday to you. Chris Culver. Chris, happy birthday. Jana Williams. Jana, we hope you're having a happy one as well. Lots of folks today on June 23rd. Jana, Chris, Jada, Sarah, Brittany, Crystal, Henry, David, Evan, Sita, Chloe, Savannah, Scott, and Brian. Happy birthday to all of you from all of us here at Froggy 99.3.
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0: Hey Froggy Nation, it's Dane here. 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So come on down, get your picture taken, and come say hi.
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Alexander Kay going straight for the heart. Kip Moore, something about a truck and low cash in there. Posty and Blake coming up in just a few minutes. 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

0: 6 to donate at either a blood drive with the blood mobile or at one of the blood centers in Paris, Dyersburg, or Jackson. 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Today, you can go to the Jackson State Community College Gibson County Center. 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
1: News. I'm John Saucier. President Trump visiting a Mack truck facility in Pennsylvania today, talking about the ongoing peace negotiations between the United States and Iran after the two countries agreed to extend their ceasefire for 60 days.
2: The Iran economy has been crushed and their defense industrial base has been damaged so severely that it'll take them many years to rebuild, many, many years. And now we're trying to work out a deal that's fair.
1: Well, recent polls suggest the majority of Americans disapprove of the president's handling of Iran. Senate Majority Leader John Thune says the House of Representatives will soon take on the housing bill. Senate lawmakers already passed the long-awaited legislation in bipartisan fashion, vote 85-5.
3: It gets at the very heart of an issue that I think is really important to the American people, and that's the issue of affordability.
1: One thing this bill does is ban corporate investors from buying single-family homes while also cutting some federal regulations. America is listening to Fox News.
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1: Kenton area weather, plenty of sunshine this afternoon with a high of 82 and a north wind at about 5. Partly cloudy tonight, the low 60 and a calm wind. Mostly sunny on Wednesday with a high of 82 and a south wind at 5. Mostly clear Wednesday night, a 20% chance for overnight rain, patchy fog developing overnight, and a low of 65. Mostly sunny on Thursday, a 50% chance for afternoon showers and thunderstorms with a high of 88.
7: Froggy.

Without you I'd be nothing. So if you ever worry about me walking out, yeah, let me tell you something. I hold on.

That's Kid Myself, John Morgan here on Froggy. Dirks Bentley and I hold on. Jason Aldean, how far does a goodbye go? We'll do a couple of duets from Corey Ken and Co. Wetzel and Lenny Wilson and John Mayer, all right here on Froggy 99.3. Let's find out some random facts today, shall we? Facts you probably wouldn't know if it didn't tell you. Facts you should retain in your brain if you like to play trivia at your local bar or restaurant. Some of these things could pop up from time to time. We'll get started with this one. There's a difference between a hobo, a tramp, and a bum. A hobo travels around looking for work. A tramp only works when he has to. And bums don't work at all. Did you know that the Prime Minister of New Zealand, Jacinda Ardern, had a baby in 2018 while in office? She's only the second elected world leader ever to give birth while in office. The first was Pakistan's Prime Minister, Benazir Bhutto, did it in 1990. Only two people have ever given birth while in office. You know, the most valuable company in the world history is the Dutch East India Company, which shipped and traded spices, food, and slaves back in the 1600s. At its peak in 1637, it was worth the equivalent of $7.4 trillion in today's dollars.

0: Most valuable company in world history, Dutch East India Company. There you go. That's a good trivia question. The most famous host Saturday Night Live ever had in their history was an 80-year-old woman named Miskelle Spillman. Saturday Night Live ran a contest called Anyone Can Host. Miskelle won and got to host on December 17th, 1977. That's the least famous host in history. By the way, Elvis Costello was the musical guest that day. And finally, how cultured are we? Americans make 850 million visits to museums every year. That's more than our visits to major sporting events and amusement parks combined. Random facts for your Tuesday.
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0: Froggy flashback from Garth Brooks, American Honky Tonk Bar Association. Travis Tritt, modern day Bonnie and Clyde, a couple of old ones back to back, and Hardy's favorite country song in there. Got a little Keith Anderson, Russell Dickerson's coming up as well. We're playing all of your favorites right here on Froggy 99.3. Well, let's see what's going on around our area, shall we? Let's see what we have happening right here in Union City this week. We got another. And the next to last, Rhythm on the Rails. That is happening this Friday. So if you enjoy Rhythm on the Rails, you only got two more of these. This one's going to be Lindsey Russell and 24/7. Again, it's Friday, beginning at 5 o'clock. The doors will open. And at 6:30, Lindsey Russell will take the stage. At 7:30, it's 24/7. Lindsey is a Tennessee-based singer-songwriter known for her authentic style and relatable lyrics. Her music blends country and acoustic influences, creating a laid-back set that connects with audiences. 24/7 is a crowd favorite cover band known for delivering a fun, high-energy performance with a set list that spans multiple genres and familiar hits. The band keeps the audience engaged, and the atmosphere is lively throughout the night. So coming out for Lindsey Russell at 6:30, 24/7 at 7:30. Again, the doors open at 5 at 8:30 Everett Boulevard, Discovery Park of America.
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1: Fox News, I'm Tom Rigotti. President Trump at a rally for the economy today in Pennsylvania, also touting the agreement to end the conflict with Iran, insisting the Strait of Hormuz is open and the oil is flowing.
2: Yesterday, 19 million barrels of oil flowed out of the Strait of Hormuz, a very beautiful place.
1: The president also says Iran has agreed to nuclear inspections, but the regime denies that. Negotiations for a permanent deal continue. The Supreme Court has sided with the Trump administration in a significant immigration ruling regarding green card holders.
3: In a 6-3 decision, the Supreme Court ruling border officials can temporarily strip green cards from immigrants accused of a crime as they re-enter the U.S.
1: That's Fox's Chris.

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5: Kenton area weather, plenty of sunshine this afternoon with a high of 82 and a north wind at about 5. Partly cloudy tonight, the low 60 and a calm wind. Mostly sunny on Wednesday with a high of 82 and a south wind at 5. Mostly clear Wednesday night, a 20% chance for overnight rain, patchy fog developing overnight, and a low of 65. Mostly sunny on Thursday, a 50% chance for afternoon showers and thunderstorms with a high of 88.
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0: From Kane Brown, making way for Riley Green, Change My Mind. 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

Easy to Love, Dustin Lynch with Cole Swindell, Single Saturday Night. Riley Green in that set as well. 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They're open 7:30 to 4, Monday through Friday. As we've been talking about, the heat is coming.

0: We know it's going to. First day of summer is officially Sunday. 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
0: And artist news. Yeah, it's kind of a big deal. You see what I did there?
1: 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We've talked about this.

0: Froggy Nation, it's Dane here. 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Mr. Froggy and his team from 993 will be at the grand reopening at Union City Surgery Center this Thursday, June 25th from 5 to 7. So come on down, get your picture taken, and come say hi.
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0: Max McNown and Done For here on Froggy. Luke Combs in Days Like These. 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
1: Fox News, I'm John Saucier. President Trump visiting a Mack truck facility in Pennsylvania today, talking about the ongoing peace negotiations between the U.S. and Iran after the two countries agreed to extend a ceasefire for 60 days.
2: The Iran economy has been crushed and their defense industrial base has been damaged so severely that it'll take them many years to rebuild, many, many years. And now we're trying to work out a deal that's fair.
1: Recent polls suggest the majority of Americans disapprove the president's handling of Iran. The Senate actually just passed a war powers resolution that would block military action in Iran. House Minority Leader Hakeem Jeffries says Iran has become more powerful and Americans are paying the price.
3: Higher gas prices and higher food prices that can be directly attributed to the Trump Republican reckless war of choice in Iran.
1: This war powers resolution largely symbolic. 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
6: Kenton area weather, plenty of sunshine this afternoon with a high of 82 and a north wind at about 5. Partly cloudy tonight, the low 60 and a calm wind. Mostly sunny on Wednesday with a high of 82 and a south wind at 5. Mostly clear Wednesday night, a 20% chance for overnight rain, patchy fog developing overnight, and a low of 65. Mostly sunny on Thursday, a 50% chance for afternoon showers and thunderstorms with a high of 88.
0: 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It's Northwest Tennessee's Froggy.

It's I Get Better. Hey, that's Morgan Wallen making way for Loco. Wrong Hearts, yours truly, Vince Wrong. Playing your favorites till 7 to 9.

0: That's Jason Aldean with Don't Tell On Me, Jessica Andrews and Who I Am, Low Cash and That Said, Dan and Shay and FGL coming up in just a few minutes. Are you traveling this summer? Are you flying anywhere? Well, it's hard to imagine flying ever being as carefree as it looks in those commercials, but for most of us, there are two kinds of airports, stressful ones and more stressful ones. A recent report analyzed the 20 busiest airports in the United States and ranked them based on how stressful they are. They consider things like delays, parking costs, how to travel between the airport and the city center. In the end, the five most stressful airports are O'Hare in Chicago at number one, followed by LaGuardia in New York City, JFK in New York City, Newark, New Jersey, just outside of New York, and Denver International Airport. The least stressful, Minneapolis-St. Paul International in Minnesota, followed by Phoenix Sky Harbor, San Francisco International, Harry Reid International in Las Vegas, and Charlotte Douglas in North Carolina.
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0: Dan and Shay and Say So. Luke Combs back in the saddle. Music from Chris Young and Kane Brown and some Josh Ross coming up in just a few minutes as well as we're playing all of your favorites here on Froggy. Well, don't forget, this coming Thursday night is the Banana Festival planning meeting. 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
2: Jerry, I didn't know you whistled.
3: Oh, yeah. I've been whistling ever since we celebrate our first anniversary at Jerry Ward Autoplex in Union City. It was 11 years ago.
2: Let me hear you whistle again. Jerry, that's cool. Do another. Wow, that's beautiful. Got any more?
3: Oh, yeah. I really get going when I'm on Jerry Ward Autoplex lot. When I see so many good-looking cars, I just whistle. And Tony, I feel good when I see people happy at Jerry Ward.
2: What's happy sound like? Y'all come say hello to the whistler, Jerry Ward.
3: And remember, at Jerry Ward Autoplex, don't dream it, drive it.
2: Got one more?
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0: Great Froggy flashback from Sammy Kershaw. She don't know she's beautiful. Florida Georgia Line getting you shine on in that set. Chris Young and Kane Brown in there as well with a little something from Shaboozy and Jelly Roll before the hour is up. We're playing all of your favorites right here on Froggy. Some country music news to pass along today. I don't know if you heard about this one, but Bailey Zimmerman, he's facing a felony charge for trashing a hotel room. This made big news last night. Multiple charges, including a felony for allegedly trashing a hotel room in Albuquerque. There was actually a warrant issued for his arrest on Thursday. He's facing a misdemeanor for falsely obtaining services and a fourth-degree felony for criminal damage to property that is over $1,000. The incident took place May 27th after he rescheduled a show at the last minute. Housekeeping said Bailey's room was a total disaster. Damages included a broken phone, damaged TV, multiple missing pieces of furniture, and a hole in the wall that amounted to more than $16,000. That also includes a $400 alcohol bill that he didn't pay as well.
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Hate how you look. Now, Shaboozy and Jelly Roll, can I get an amen? As I raise up out of here, I'll see you back here tomorrow afternoon starting at 3. As always, reminding you to up to the pet population, we have those pets spayed or neutered. Bye-bye, everybody.

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1: Fox News, I'm Tom Rigotti. The Senate has passed a war powers resolution to block military action in Iran as negotiations on a permanent peace plan continue. House Minority Leader Hakeem Jeffries says Tehran's become more powerful than Americans shouldn't pay the price.
2: The bottom line is that we shouldn't spend another dime of taxpayer dollars on Operation Epic Failure.
1: Lawmakers approved the bill 50-48. President Trump travels to Capitol Hill tomorrow for a strategy session with lawmakers.
3: The president will join Senate Republicans amid his push for passage of the Save America Act, the new voter ID legislation that would also put restrictions on transgender athletes in female sports and transgender surgeries for minors. But previous efforts to approve the measure have fallen far short in the Senate.
1: Fox's Jared Halpert, America's listening to Fox News.
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